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1: 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Oh, what we're living in. Let me tell you.

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1: 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Also known as the Justified Ancients of Moon Moon. Forevermore.

0: 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Mehr Sommerfeeling auf Radio Westerwald, die Weller Welle.
1: You're the one, the only one. Girl, you made me realize that I was wrong to be alone. Walking, walking the earth and I'm searching for an

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But most of the time I spent behind these county bars. You see sunlight

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1: You self-destructed little girl. Pick yourself up, don't blame the world. So you screwed up, but you're gonna

0: 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Ladies and gentlemen, I forgot my favorite man sitting over there. His name is
1: Mr. Doubleina, Mr. Bob Doubleina. Mr. Doubleina, Mr. Bob Doubleina. 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
1: Try and shoot something that wasn't so western, something unusual. There is certainly a very strange, almost humorous side to it. I mean, I can think of it all the time because I had bikies coming in, plastic kind of water, which was sort of fun, and they had, you know, tried to back me into.

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1: 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And now I'm back to let you know I can really shake 'em down.

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1: Das Beste von heute.

I could stay awake just to hear you breathing. Watch you smile while you're sleeping, while you're far away and dreaming.